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1: So, I'm 26 years old and I'm dating this guy who's about 34 years old and we're dating for the last 6 months. I adore him. In my opinion, he's a 10 on 10. He lives alone, his parents live in another city. The only problem in this relationship is that we've dated for 6 months, but he hasn't invited me to his house until now. In fact, when I told him that we can go to his house since he lives alone, he told me that his parents come to visit his house. But and the rest of the world, including me, is out of bounds for him. Doesn't that sound kind of weird?
2: Roshi ke DM se.
1: Shakti ne mujhe ye message likar bheja hai, and Shakti, it does sound really weird. 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
1: If as a guy, aap ek long-term relationship cement karna chahte ho, you really want to convince your woman ki you will always be there for her aur aap ek F-boy nahi ho, then let me tell you something that I learned from my own personal relationship experiences. 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
7: 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They take old gold above 9 carat from any jeweler for full value with zero deductions. 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
1: Good morning. 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

0: 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It's hot.
1: Good morning, guys. This is Priscilla with you on Mirchi Mornings. And now, your daily time traveling ka time ho chuka hai. 1692 mein dark chapter Bridget Bishop became the first person executed during the Salem witch trials. Fast forward to 1752. One uncle took DIY science too seriously. Benjamin Franklin flew a kite in a thunderstorm and proved lightning is electricity. 1935 mein Alcoholics Anonymous yani ki AA was founded. Then 1963 mein Equal Pay Act signed in the US. And 1967 mein the 6-day war ended with a ceasefire. Proof that even after conflict people can still look for a way forward. To aaj ke din ki ye sari uplabdhiyan thi इन हिस्ट्री. फिलहाल फ्यूचर में क्या होने वाला है, आने वाले कुछ मिर्चीदार बैंगर्स और तुम जाने वाले हो इंस्टा और एक्स पर मुझे फॉलो करने के लिए. मेरा हैंडल नेम है मिर्ची प्रेस, दैट इज MIRCHIPRIS. व्हाट्सएप करने के लिए 9033 मिर्ची इज द नंबर 9033647244. स्टे ट्यून्ड एंड स्टे हॉट.

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1: Good morning, my Mirchi fam. This is Priscilla on Mirchi Mornings. Aur ab aaj pata karte hain Bollywood mein kya chal raha hai. So actor Harshvardhan Kapoor, yes, Anil Kapoor ke son, reacted after people started saying that he had stepped away from acting. Because stats ke hisab se 4 films ki hai unhone aur ek web series ki hai in total 10 years. But Harsh basically said, "Arey bhai, not everyone runs on bulk upload mode." Unhone clarify kiya he hasn't stepped back at all. People are just used to actors doing multiple projects every year. And then he pointed out that films like Bhavesh Joshi Superhero takes years to make. Exactly. Aur wo years ho chuke hain. It's a good way of saying ki filhal mere paas movies hain nahi. I respect the confidence, lekin itni kam films bhi nahi banani chahiye ek professional actor ko. Kyunki tum Harshvardhan Kapoor ho, Aamir Khan nahi. Aur isi baat par jaldi se jao, mujhe follow karo Insta aur X par. Mera handle name hai Mirchi Pris, that is MIRCHIPRIS. And WhatsApp number hai 9033 Mirchi, that's 9033647244. Stay tuned and stay hot.

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1: 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And heads up, because it's going to feel like 65 से लेकर 86 degrees Fahrenheit. So not much of a difference. 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

was at an award ceremony when she broke protocol and walked up to comfort the mother of Lieutenant Shashank Tiwari, who received the Kirti Chakra posthumously. Lieutenant Tiwari was just 23 and lost his life while saving an Agniveer in North Sikkim. The army described it as an act of leadership and humanity. Number two, India criticized Pakistan at the UN over the use of the label Fitna al-Hindustan for some militant group inside Pakistan. Pakistan has alleged external backing, while India said claims should be backed with evidence. And number three, a lawsuit has been filed in the US involving allegations that a 13-year-old patient's heart valve was implanted incorrectly during surgery, leading to complications before corrective treatment at another hospital. Since legal proceedings are ongoing, allegations remain part of the court process. Wishing strength and recovery to everyone affected. And that's it for Mirchi Hour Ka 3 for this hour. Main hu Priscilla, tumhare saath main on Mirchi Mornings. 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
2: 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And then came my favorite line. Varun said after all the trolling, he landed 3 ads. Moral of today's story is, aapke embarrassing moments jo hain, wo kabhi kabhi aapki life ke main important moments ban sakte hain, because they put you right where you ought to be. Well, हम देसी बच्चों को तो ये बात बहुत अच्छे से समझ आती है, क्योंकि आखिर आग में जलकर ही सोना सोना बनता है। एंड हीरो और सोने की बात हो तो तनिष्क कैसे याद ना आए। Enjoy up to 20% off on diamond value and on making charges of gold jewelry. साथ साथ में 0% deduction भी है on exchange of old gold above 18 carat. 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
1: Namaste, salam, sat sri akal, and happy birthday to all my birthday babies out there. This is Priscilla with you on Mirchi Mornings. And if today your happy wala birthday, then you are twinning your birthdays with Hollywood glam queen Elizabeth Hurley. And saath saath mein aaj Kate Upton ka bhi happy birthday, who is a model and actress. And agar tumhara humor thoda sa chaotic hai, to Bill Burr ka bhi aaj happy birthday hai. Bill Burr, Bill Burr, haan, Bill Burr, Bill Burr. Well, mera humor काफी सिक है. Tech people, we've got Sundar Pichai in birthday squad today. And throwing it back, legendary actress and singer Judy Garland ki aaj birth anniversary hai. And saath saath mein music lovers, we've got Jojo and Faith Evans. तो अगर आज तुम्हारा हैप्पी बर्थडे है तो अपने बर्थडे शाउटआउट्स मुझे भेज सकते हो तुम. मिर्ची प्रिंस इज माय हैंडल नेम, दैट इज MIRCHIPRIS ऑन इंस्टाग्राम एंड एक्स. एंड व्हाट्सएप पर मेरा नंबर है 9033 मिर्ची, दैट्स 9033647244. स्टे ट्यून्ड एंड स्टे हॉट.

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1: Good morning, guys. 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And number two, per India's E85 petrol is here. That's fuel with 85% ethanol. But the situation is that only flex fuel vehicles can use it. Some announced flex fuel options including Maruti Suzuki Wagoner, Hero Splendor, and Hero HF Deluxe variants. And number three, per a new report by SIPRI, that's Stockholm International Peace Research Institute, claims India has for the first time deployed a small number of nuclear warheads instead of keeping warheads and delivery systems stored separately, as is generally understood to have been the practice before. According to the reports, the deployment involved a ballistic missile submarine. And that's it for Mirchi Hour Ka 3 for this hour with me, Priscilla.

0: Milchi. 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
1: 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Lucky number is 21. Cancer Yani Kark Rashi. 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Lucky color is silver. Missed lucky number is 4. Leo Yaniki Sinha Rashi. 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Lucky color is golden amber. Lucky number is 28. Virgo Yani Kanya Rashi. Random brilliant idea. Amazing. But don't launch a startup by lunchtime. Sit with it first and then do anything later. Lucky color is lavender gray. Lucky number is 13. And that's it for your Rashi Zone Part 1. Part 2 lekar aungi thodi si der mein on Mirchi Mornings. 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Mera handle name hai Mirchi Pris, that is MIRCHIPRIS, and WhatsApp par mera number hai 9033 Mirchi. 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
1: Libra याने तुला राशि. You want to correct someone in authority, but today silence is premium. Save energy, observe, exit dramatically later. Lucky color is rose quartz, lucky number is 11. Scorpio, yani ki vrishchik rashi, you see the real work needed while others are still optimistic on PowerPoint. Communicate clearly without becoming office villain. Lucky color is deep plum, lucky number is 32. Sagittarius yani dhanu rashi, if everyone thinks something is simple and you don't, maybe it's just perspective or maybe you are the genius. Investigate. Lucky color is ocean teal, lucky number is 6. Capricorn yani makar rashi, today isn't about winning arguments, it's about remembering when you're on the same team. Less debate club is equal to more chai diplomacy. Lucky color is copper brown, lucky number is 19. Aquarius yani kumbh rashi, realizing you've been going slightly off track, relax, tiny adjustment is needed, not full life reboot. GPS says recalculating. Lucky color is electric indigo, lucky number is 25. And last but not the least, Pisces yani mean rashi, you'll understand what others need without them saying it. Beautiful. Just don't donate your entire wallet and emotional bandwidth. Lucky color is moon white. Lucky number is 14. And that is your Rashi Zone number 2. Main hoon Priscilla tumhare saath mein on Mirchi Mornings. Abhi mujhe apne saath rakho Insta aur X par bhi. Mera handle name hai Mirchi Pris. That is MIRCHIPRIS. And right now, WhatsApp kar sakte ho 9033 Mirchi par. 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

0: 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It's hot.
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1: Libra याने तुला राशि. You want to correct someone in authority, but today silence is premium. Save energy, observe, exit dramatically later. Lucky color is rose quartz, lucky number is 11. Scorpio, yani ki vrishchik rashi, you see the real work needed while others are still optimistic on PowerPoint. Communicate clearly without becoming office villain. Lucky color is deep plum, lucky number is 32. Sagittarius yani dhanu rashi, if everyone thinks something is simple and you don't, maybe it's just perspective or maybe you are the genius. Investigate. Lucky color is ocean teal, lucky number is 6. Capricorn yani makar rashi, today isn't about winning arguments. It's about remembering when you're on the same team. Less debate club is equal to more chai diplomacy. Lucky color is copper brown. Lucky number is 19. Aquarius yani kumbh rashi, realizing you've been going slightly off track. Relax. Tiny adjustment is needed, not full life reboot. GPS says recalculating. Lucky color is electric indigo. Lucky number is 25. And last but not the least, Pisces yani mean Rashi, you'll understand what others need without them saying it. Beautiful. Just don't donate your entire wallet and emotional bandwidth. Lucky color is moon white. Lucky number is 14. And that is your Rashi zone number 2. Main hoon Priscilla, tumhare saath mein on Mirchi Mornings. Abhi mujhe apne saath rakho Insta aur X par bhi. Mera handle name hai Mirchi Pris. That is MIRCHIPRIS. And right now, WhatsApp kar sakte ho 9033 Mirchi par. That's 9033647244. 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
4: 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Adnan Sami ki composition, unhi ki awaaz, Mahima Bharadwaj ke lyrics. गाने का नाम है लिपस्टिक. पिछले हफ्ते से 3 पोजीशन नीचे ड्रॉप हुआ है. दिस सुपर फन सॉन्ग बाय अदनान इज ऑन गाना नंबर 10. उसके बाद 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
0: Hello and welcome. This is the Gaana Indie Top 10, only show on Mirchi, which is all about the hottest pop music of the week. Is bandi ka naam hai RJ Kanega. 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
3: 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Instagram par jao, mere saath connect karo. Mera handle is @RJKanika. 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
0: 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This हरियाणवी song is changing how music works, how it's blurring the boundaries between language and genres. Baron is playing right next for you only on Gaana Indie Top 10. बंदी का नाम है कनिका. Enjoy.
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3: It's the Immigration Hour on Mirchi, brought to you by Nachman Pulwani Zimovcek, the NPZ Law Group, experts in U.S. and Canadian immigration. I'm Vijaya, and each week, NPZ's power team of attorneys joins me to make sense of the law. So let's welcome Lutka Zimovcek, Managing Attorney at NPZ Law. Welcome, Lutka.
4: Thank you, Vijaya. It's good to be here.
3: Thank you for being here. And Lutka, we have a listener question for you. And they're asking, I have an upcoming green card interview based on marriage. What should I do to ensure I'm prepared for this interview? Any tips?
4: First of all, great news that the interview is scheduled. That's the last step of the green card process, so great. But yeah, it's really important that they are both prepared for the interview. Mm-hmm. You know, you don't want to come back or, you know, have documents missing or so on. So number one, I recently had that situation. If one of the, one of them don't speak English well, or let's say, you know, they do, but they may be nervous and then they cannot explain themselves, it's a good idea to bring an interpreter. In the past, USCIS used to provide interpreter via phone, but they don't do that anymore. So they're actually instructing everyone to bring interpreter.
3: Oh.
4: The petitioner cannot be, so the U.S. citizen cannot be interpreter or attorney, even if speaking the language, cannot be interpreter.
3: Oh.
4: So it's something to think about. I recently had that situation where I thought the person spoke English well, but, you know, unfortunately, she didn't feel comfortable. Mm-hmm. And, you know, when you get nervous, sometimes, you know, then the language can be an issue.
3: Yes.
4: So just something to consider.
3: Mm-hmm. Okay.
4: That's important. So obviously the officer will have all documents that were previously submitted, but the couple is required to bring the original documents, the biographical information documents. So marriage certificate, birth certificates, potentially naturalization certificate, passports, any old passport. The officer will not keep it. They will just take a look at it and will give it right back to them.
3: All an original, yeah.
4: Oh, mm-hmm. Exactly. But they need to bring the documents to ensure that, you know, they have the originals. So that's that. If they did not, for some reason, submit medicals, which now they should, or their, you know, medicals expired, or there was some issue with the medicals, it's important to bring new medicals that needs to be sealed, obviously. And then, of course, we have other supporting documents that are crucial. So these are bona fide documents or joint documents proving that the marriage is real, that the couple is living together, you know, all is good. I'm sure they would have provided documents with the filing, but, you know, in some cases it could be a year later or 6 months later. I've had a recent case, it was 2 years later. So obviously there's a lot that happened since then. So it's important to have joint bank accounts, joint cards, insurance, utility bills, photographs from different trips, even trip itineraries. The officers like to ask about, you know, any overnight trips. Have you traveled anywhere? Insurance, I think I mentioned. Possibly statements from friends and relatives, you know, about the relationship. Lease, that's important, you know, that's the important document. Very important tip. Recently, for the past few months, field offices started sending emails to applicants to upload documents in advance. So any additional documents, the ones that I'm mentioning, it's a good idea to upload them prior to the interview into USCIS online account. They prefer it. It's going to be easier for them because by the time they go to the interview, the officer will be able to review all these additional joint or bona fide documents.
3: Right. Mm-hmm.
4: So it's not required, but it's a good idea to upload any additional supporting documents, you know, that from the time of the filing. Very important tip, review the previously filed forms.
5: Uh-huh.
4: Officer does review with the applicant. They ask questions directly from the I-485 application. Mm-hmm. So sometimes it's a good idea to review, you know, the dates.
5: Yes.
4: Usually, always, in my experience, one of the applicants, I mean, one of the couples, they're not good with dates. So it's mm-hmm. a good idea to refresh the memory.
5: And they may give different dates as the ones,
4: exactly.
5: from the ones listed
4: the
5: there.
4: The husbands are like, when did but it's a good idea to review it also for errors, because that's how the SIM card will be printed. So if there is a spelling error in the name or date of birth, it's important to catch it. Also, the address. You know, so these are little details that are crucial.
5: Mm-hmm. That can make or break it. Mm-hmm. Yeah.
4: After the interview, typically, you know, people ask, oh, do we get green card at the interview? Is it approved? No. So the applicants will not get green card at the interview. It needs to be printed. But the officer usually say either there's their documents missing or, okay, we got everything and you're going to get your decision in mail. Typically, they provide a letter that you have attended the interview and you will receive your decision in mail.
5: Okay.
4: Generally speaking, assuming everything is okay, the case is quickly approved within a few days after and green card is received by the applicant, usually I would say the latest within 30 days, assuming everything goes well.
5: Yeah.
4: One last thing, what I noticed is that they are sometimes separating couples lately.
5: Mm-hmm. Oh, okay.
4: Generally, they are interviewed together, but they could be separated.
5: Mm-hmm.
4: So I hope this was helpful. Just some tips.
5: Well, thank you. Those are exhaustive tips. Very, you know, very important, very critical. They may seem very small, but they're really big when you consider it. So folks need to go in fully equipped, fully armed and leave nothing to chance. Well, thank you for that, Lutka. Really appreciate it. And that's Lutka Zimovcek of the NPZ Law Group. 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More on what you need to know about immigration law and its applications with the fabulous lawyers at the NPZ Law Group coming right up. You don't want to miss this. Keep it tuned to Mirchi. It's hot.
0: Mirchi. 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
16: It's Vijaya on Mirchi's Immigration Hour, brought to you by the NPZ Law Group, dedicated US and Canadian immigration representation for individuals, families and businesses throughout the US and around the world. And with me is Samantha Oberstein. She's managing attorney at NPZ's Fort Lauderdale office. Welcome, Samantha.
17: Hey, Vijaya. Thanks for having us.
16: Welcome. Thank you for being here. And Samantha, this listener that we have is concerned, and they've heard that they can be asked about asylum during the non-immigrant visa interview. Now, is this true?
17: Yeah, so this is very new. So on April 28th, Department of State released a cable that effective immediately, officers are required to ask two questions of every non-immigrant visa applicant. Those questions are, one, have you ever experienced harm or mistreatment in your country of nationality or last habitual residence?
16: Mm-hmm.
17: And then the second is, do you fear harm or mistreatment in returning to your country of nationality or permanent residence? So applicants are required to respond verbally no to both.

0: both in order for the visa to be issued. Of course, they need to be honest, but if they say yes or they refuse to answer, the visa will be refused. And officers are being instructed to, quote, rigorously apply the 214B. So 214B is the demonstration of non-immigrant intent. I think we've talked about it in previous shows.
1: Yeah.
0: And this is an issue, in my opinion, and in the opinion of a lot of other immigration attorneys, because if the applicant later applies for asylum, let's say hypothetically they apply for a tourist visa, they're asked this question, they say no, and then months later or years later they apply for asylum, if they had said no, they could be challenged regarding the truth of their asylum claim. An immigration judge or an asylum officer could rely on them saying no in the past and use it as a basis for lack of credibility in their asylum case. It could also lead to a potential fraud finding under 212A6C, which wouldn't be a problem for asylum, but it could be a problem for other applications. Let's say the person files for asylum once they get to the U.S. and then they file a green card based on marriage. This could be a fraud finding potentially in the marriage case. And also, if the person genuinely does have a fear of staying in their country, returning to their country, whatever it might be, they might not be safe. You know, they might not feel safe disclosing that to someone in the embassy. They may feel more comfortable waiting until they're in the U.S. to make that kind of disclosure. So, you know, part of asylum is showing that your government is unwilling and unable to protect you. Now, you're still in your country. I don't know about you, but I think I would feel a little bit hesitant about saying that I'm afraid to be here. So they could then enter the U.S. and they could run into this credibility issue. So it's still unclear how this is going to play out. Like I said, it's fairly new, April 28th. And as far as I know, it's not yet a question on the DS-160 application for applying for a non-immigrant visa. But my thought is that that's coming soon. And we'll have to see how clients respond to those questions and how officers are handling them. But
1: so, but if will it come in the way of getting that non-immigrant visa?
0: It could. If they say, yes, I'm afraid, or yes, I fear harm, officers are being instructed to deny visa applications. So, you know, of course, we want to advise our clients to be honest and truthful, but they should be aware that these are certain things that could happen.
1: Quite a tricky situation there.
0: Exactly. It's a sticky situation.
1: Sticky. Absolutely. Sticky and tricky. There you have it. Thank you, Samantha. 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And remember to mention Mirchi for a special discount. More lessons on the law with the learned counsels of the NPZ Law Group coming up. We'll be right back. Keep listening to Mirchi. It's hot.

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0: It's 4:30 PM. 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
1: Gamcho, namaste, and great to have you on. So, Snehal, we have a listener question for you, and this listener asks, I'm currently in the US on an L1B visa, and I want to know if I can apply on a green card or for a green card under the EB1C as a multinational manager.
2: Okay, so I'm going to give you the classic lawyer answer, which is
1: it's
2: maybe.
1: Complicated.
2: Oh, maybe. Okay. Maybe. Uh-huh. This is a common question and also commonly misunderstood. Mm-hmm. So someone on L1B can apply under EB1C, but only if they independently meet all the EB1C requirements. So just by being on L1B itself doesn't qualify somebody automatically for EB1C. And so for those of you that don't know, the EB1C is first preference employment-based green card category for managers and executives. And it's the fast track to the green card, especially for our clients that are born in India. You know, unlike H1B, for green cards, you know, who are going to be waiting 10, 20, 20, 30, whatever years, EB1C is potentially 3 to 5 years. So it's a very, very interesting category. Absolutely. Mm-hmm. So to qualify, what USCIS is looking for is, you know, the work that you actually do both now and in the past. And there's three big questions that they're asking. First, what was your role outside the U.S.? So to qualify, you have to have worked outside for a related company for at least one full year within the last 3 years as a manager or executive. Mm-hmm. And this is where many of our L1B clients run into trouble, because L1B is for specialized knowledge roles. These are people who are transferred to the US from the foreign company because they're doing maybe technical, operational, you know, hands-on, you know, these are important roles, but they're not the same as a manager or executive transfer to the U.S.
1: Okay.
2: So USCIS is going to look at or ask, you know, do you manage people or did you manage people? Did you manage a function? Did you have authority to hire, authority over budgets? Or were you personally doing all the hands-on work? Mm-hmm. Because, you know, titles don't matter. Just because you were called a manager doesn't automatically qualify you if the job was, you know, actually like technical and hands-on. Okay. Mm-hmm. Now, the second thing they're going to look at or ask you is, what's your role in the U.S. now? So even if you had the managerial role outside the U.S., they're going to look closely at this U.S. position, you know, and for to qualify, it has to be a permanent offer. And the duties primarily have to be managerial or executive, mm-hmm. not like working or hands-on. So they don't want to see all the day-to-day technical work that you're doing, like client servicing, direct production, like being in the weeds. Mm-hmm. They want to see that you are supervising managers or professionals, or managing maybe an important function of the organization. Mm-hmm. Okay. And then the third thing they're going to look at is timing. Because to qualify, you need that 1 year of managerial experience outside the U.S. within the last 3 years, either of filing the EB1C petition or your most recent entry into the U.S. Mm-hmm. So if someone has been in the U.S. a long time in L1B status and they never qualified because they didn't have a managerial role back home, it's going to be very challenging, you know, to qualify. Okay, so EB1C is not going to be really an option. Mm-hmm. But you still have the opportunity to do sponsorship under EB2, EB3, under PERM. You know, so really we have to look at your job. It's very fact specific.
1: Yeah.
2: So for our L1B caller, you may still qualify, but it's going to depend entirely on what you did back home, you know, for the foreign company. And did you have any managerial responsibility? Mm-hmm. And in the US moving forward, is your employer going to put you in a job that will have, again, managerial or executive job duties? So this is absolutely something that you should review with your employer and immigration attorney early, because L1B has, you know, only 5 years in the US. So call us, you know, if you're in this situation, and we'll be happy to do this analysis with you.
1: Yeah, well, thank you for that and laying it out so well for us and all of the differences which one needs to know before, you know, embarking on this, and appreciate it. Thank you, Snehal. And of course, stay informed, stay prepared for all your US and Canadian immigration and nationality law issues. 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We'll be right back with more. Stay with us, please, on Mirchi. It's hot.

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9: 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I'm Vijaya and we're talking to David Nockman. He's founder and managing attorney at NPZ Law. Namaste, David. Good to have you on.
10: Namaste. Thank you so much. Adab, Sat Sri Akal, and Kemcho to you and to all our Radio Mirchi listeners today.
9: Mm-hmm. So, David, question for you. I understand that I'm required to, for the change of address, I have to file an AR-11 form. But then there are some new rules now concerning the AR-11. So could you tell us about them?
10: I absolutely can do that. And as you rightfully point out, these are proposed rules that won't go into effect until July, but very interesting and consistent with some of the things that our law firm has discussed on previous programs about the perceived step up in enforcement. But Vijaya, before I get into that, I just want to say that I was waxing sentimental here at my office and thinking about how much I miss incredible India, because our abilities, of course, to reach India for travel have been a little limited.
9: Yeah.
10: But I was wondering if our listeners would be able to email us, because I was thinking recently about my trips to Hyderabad and how much I enjoy biryani, and I was always going over to paradise, you know, but now I understand, of course, they're all over the place.
9: Yeah.
10: And of course, when I'm in New Delhi, we always stop at the roadside for kebabs. And in Ahmedabad, we've had the most amazing parathas at the greenhouse downtown there. And of course, funny, the best butter chicken I've ever had is at Adaba in Mississauga, which of course was, you know, it's kind of surprising to me. But I want to just let our listeners know that if, you know, we're here in New Jersey and we always enjoy a good reference for good Indian restaurants. So if anyone knows of some good places, please feel free to email those to us.
9: All right.
10: And we're always looking to expand our culinary exploration. So hopefully folks will do that. So now we'll get to the AR-11. Which is kind of an interesting development. Again, it was it's a interim final rule, which is purportedly going to go into effect in early July. Now, for folks who know what the AR-11 is, foreign nationals who are in the United States have a requirement where they're supposed to update their address within 10 days after changing the address. Now, and failure to do so could result in certain problems. All different types of issues can mm-hmm. result. You can miss your immigration notices. You could end up with delays in pending applications. You could have potential compliance issues.
9: Yeah, so you don't want to do that.
10: Mm-hmm. Yeah, exactly. And there's actually a potential penalty, fine, for failing to do so. I have never actually seen that happen to any of our clients, but you know, the fact that this change is being signaled appears to change sort of the compliance landscape. Mm-hmm. And basically what it's doing is that the proposed changes will require certain individuals to provide information beyond their address,
9: yeah.
10: such as receipt of, if they've received means-tested public benefits,
9: mm-hmm.
10: if they are employed or not, and if, let's say, the individual is attending school, or what their educational status is. And that's kind of interesting because this basically provides, I guess, another methodology, a big data methodology for yeah. the government to run their algorithms and to find out whether there are some additional compliance issues
9: uh-huh.
10: that, you know, with regard to additional applications
9: yeah.
10: in the future. So we're watching this very closely. We don't know how ultimately this is going to go into effect. I was reading a comment this morning that somebody made, and the individual said that they read this to be that if it's only an address change in and of itself,
9: mm-hmm.
10: as opposed to nothing else, then there wasn't a requirement to disclose that other information.
9: Yeah.
10: And so it's my hope that that's the way it will be interpreted. But of course, you know, in this, truly enforcement-oriented regime that
9: wow.
10: we're under right now,
9: mm-hmm.
10: We don't really know which way it's going to go. So stay tuned and we'll have more information.
9: Yeah.
10: But a couple of things that the individuals, that individuals can do, with regard to pending immigration matters and the AR-11, of course, is to make sure that your addresses are correct. Make sure that you review any compliance obligations very carefully. Make sure that you keep employment and school information consistent across any and all filings, because
9: mm-hmm.
10: as we know, inconsistencies, as you know, as our lawyers have discussed in the past, could result in issues.
9: Mm-hmm.
10: And of course, we will continue to monitor all additional USCIS announcements regarding the AR-11, and hopefully report it to the Radio Mirchi listeners.
9: Mm-hmm. Thank you for that, because this seems a little sneaky, in terms of what people are expected to do. Well, it's just an address change, but then you have all this other information. So thank you for keeping folks on track with it. Really appreciate it. And thank you again, David. That's David Nachman of the NPZ Law Group. 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And remember to mention Mirchi for that discount off your consult. More in-depth insights on immigration law with accomplished NPZ Law Group attorneys coming up in just a bit. Stay with us on Mirchi. It's hot.

0: 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US and Canadian immigration and nationality lawyers who speak your language.
1: Welcome back. I'm Vijaya, understanding US and Canadian immigration law and what it means for you with the MPZ Law Group, a full-service immigration and nationality law firm right here in New Jersey, New York, Indiana, Florida, Canada, and India. And joining me is barrister, solicitor, and Canadian attorney Gaganjot Mundra. Welcome, Gagan.
2: Thank you, Vijaya, for having us on your show. Such a pleasure interacting with the audience and sharing our information with them, with the ever complex immigration.
1: Absolutely. And we thank you for doing this and, you know, keeping our audience up to date. So from the Canadian immigration perspective, then we're seeing TRV applications getting refused quite a bit. So what can you do to make stronger applications?
2: This is a good question and a very timely question, Vijaya. I'm seeing a lot of consultations because of the TRV refusals. Mm-hmm. Now, TRVs are temporary resident visas, and this is similar to what you would say a visitor visa. But then there are different reasons to come to Canada, not just for tourism purposes or business purposes. There could be a foreign worker who's on a work permit and their family wants to just visit them and not apply for any open work permits, study permits, or other kind of visa classification. They just simply want to come visit their mother, father, parent, any one of them to during the summer holidays. But we are seeing a refusal based on such a request. Then another situation is where there are artists who are coming to perform. Mm-hmm. And they've been doing for even for many, many years. But then again, we are seeing that even they get touched upon with such random refusals. Now, my tip to any of the clients who come, make your application really strong, walk slow, and make sure that you are organizing your application very well. The officer doesn't have time, and there's a usage of AI by IRCC. So mm-hmm. we see that a lot of these random refusals could be because of AI has been used on such applications. So, but then just so that you could go to the next step, which is judicial review or reconsideration, you must make sure that the application that you submitted was really a strong and well-knit application. Cannot have loose ends. If you have loose ends, then of course reconsideration or a JR would be a waste of your time, and it would not give you the results that you're looking for. Mm-hmm. Organize. If you have 10 documents, which are some kind of an affidavit, some declaration, some contract, make one exhibit of it. Right on the top, point out what are the enclosed documents. Now the problem, of course, we also have is that we can just share up to 4 MB of each set of documents. So they has to be organized and put together under that 4 MB limitation. Uh-huh. So pointing it out, but just using one page right on top and saying what contracts are these, what are they supporting, it helps. Yeah. Me as a practitioner, I always put a cover letter there where we mention about what are the requirements of TRV. You have to show your ties with home country. You have to show the purpose of your visit. You have to show that after this brief visit, you'll be leaving Canada and going back to your home country. Mm-hmm. Put those prongs in small bullets. Put those prongs and put all the documents that you are using to support each of the prong under each of these bullets. That way, when the officer is looking at it, they know what we are saying, they know what we are presenting. Yeah. It's not a big set of 100 pages of documents which we just don't know what they are expecting and what we are sending.
1: Right. That's a very good tip.
2: Mm-hmm. Yeah, absolutely. So I had this issue with one of the clients where we had to file a reconsideration, but just because our file was so organized right in the beginning that the same day it was refused, we sent for a reconsideration, and within a week we got a response that the officer will be reconsidering their decision, and we are just hoping, crossing our fingers, that they go back, make a U-turn with their prior refusal. because that refusal really has no basis. And otherwise, we of course have an option for judicial review, but just make sure that the listeners understand that you only get about 15 days to file for judicial review. Mm-hmm. So everything has to be very meticulously planned. Documents need to be well organized. Explain the reason why you're providing those documents. What is the reason? The officer will not go through those 100 pages document package to understand why a contract was provided mm-hmm. when you are coming to Canada for a visitor's visa.
1: Yeah.
2: So it becomes very prudent for us as practitioner to point that out, to put that upfront and explain. And then that way we eliminate the refusals,
1: right.
2: of course.
1: Mm-hmm.
2: And we also, in the unfortunate situation that there is a refusal, we do have a solid plan of going back and asking and requesting the officer to reconsider their decision.
1: Mm-hmm.
2: And just and at that point, you cannot add new documents. You cannot say, oh, I forgot.
1: Yeah.
2: Let me just add one more document and ask the officer to reconsider.
1: Right.
2: It's whatever is submitted should be sufficient to provide you that visa classification. Mm-hmm. So there should not be any more efforts to add on more documents later on.
1: Yeah.
2: So, and that goes even for a judicial review. Mm-hmm. If you are looking to JR the application, make sure it's strong right at the point when you are preparing and submitting it.
1: Mm-hmm.
2: So walk slow. And at times as practitioner, I feel that certain days you feel accomplished and certain days you feel motivated that you're going to bring the best result out for your client.
1: Yes.
2: But never giving up.
1: Never giving up. But the onus is really on you at the outset to get everything in order.
2: Absolutely.
1: And to send a complete package right there so that there's no chance for anybody to take issue
2: Absolutely.
1: With it.
2: Mm-hmm. Yes.
1: Well, thank you once again, Gagan. Really appreciate it always for you providing the light on this tough immigration scenario from the Canadian perspective. That's Gagan Jyotmundra of the NPC Law Group, providing counsel to companies and individuals worldwide on complex and U.S. and Canadian immigration and nationality law issues. 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So it's that time of the program, and I extend a big thank you to David Nockman, Gagan Jyotmundra, Lutka Zimovcek, Snehal Batra and Samantha Oberstein for sparing their valuable time for the community and making the law so simple for the layperson. I'm Vijaya. Do join us every other Wednesday, 4 to 5 p.m. for continued timely insights on immigration from the NPC Law Group. For now, stay tuned to Mirchi. 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
1: Wednesday vibes, that too, full on, Mirchi style. Shamshanta Live सुन रहे हैं आप दोस्तों, मैं हूँ आपकी मिर्ची सिद्धि और स्वागत है आपका बुधवार की इस खूबसूरत शाम में. वैसे तो यार वेंसडे का फंडा ना बहुत ही सिंपल होता है, थोड़ा सा फिल्मी हो जाए, थोड़ा सा 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